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So come on, hold me tight.

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0: And have we got news for you.
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0: Get ready, all your lonely girls, and leave those umbrellas.

They can really make you mad. 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